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0: 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I'm Vic Sosa. 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
2: What God promised me, it is for me. 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

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What's good? 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

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Who is ready for the cash? I said cash, and you immediately perked up. I know that's right. More opportunities at a

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And guess what?

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1: So this is the day the Lord has made. Let us rejoice and be glad in it. Hey, it's August 5th. You're celebrating your birthday today. 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Ed Long is back with you in the sanctuary. Welcome. Appreciate you being here. It's Bishop Larry Trotter.

0: 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Hey, your brother Ed Long is here. 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
1: That's right. There's a blessing with your name on it. We call it the $1,000 blessing. This is the last week. Yeah, the last week you win that $1,000. All right. I'm going to tell you all about it in a minute. Right now, John Pete.

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1: You know what? I swear, I'm on to something. Because remember, we were talking about MySpace recently and talking about, you know, how we used to customize our pages. Well, guess what? MySpace is supposed to be coming back. Yeah, we're going to investigate this in a minute, okay? That's what it's saying right here. I'm going to read it for you in a minute, all right? Ed Long is here. We're in the sanctuary. This is

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You know what? 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

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You know, sometimes you just got to sit back and go, thank you, Jesus. I'm going to tell you why I'm saying all this in a minute. This is Maverick City. This is Run to You. I've killed

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1: This is the last week. The last week for that $1,000 blessing. I want you to win this thing. I got details on how you can do it in a minute. Ed Long is with you playing Lachey Knox.
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95.5 Hallelujah FM. You know, I always wanted to be a twin. I did. I just playing like tricks on my girlfriend or teachers in school, even family, you know, just playing tricks. But anyway, listen, if you're a twin or you're a triplet or whatever, listen, I got an event that's coming up. I'm going to share it with you, all right? It's going to be held in Twinsburg. I'm not kidding. Hold on. I got details coming up. Ed Long is here playing Reverend Clay Evans.

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1: You know, some countries have laws that are actually still on the book, crazy laws that are still on the book, but I'm sure they're not still enforcing them. We'll talk about it in a little bit, okay? All right, my name is Ed Long. You and I are hanging out right here in the sanctuary. This is Douglas Miller right here. My soul has been anchored in the Lord. I know, when it gets

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0: 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Hey, it's Ed Long here. You know what? We're sending love from Monticello and Macomb and everywhere in between. Thanks for getting your praise on with us and making us your number one for gospel hits.
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1: All right, so we're minutes away from your inspirational thought for today, or as I call it, think on these things. It's coming up in a little bit. First, Jason Nelson, this is Made New.

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today. Our shout outs, of course, and personal note at the end, but more than anything else, we're going to fill this day full of great music. Great music just for you. So get ready, get set. Here we go. The new

this is Pastor Shar Wheeler-Williams out of St. Louis, Missouri. I want to give a shout-out to you, Brother Donnie. Your generosity, your gracious humility, and your realness for the gospel of the kingdom. God bless your living, your day, your purpose, your status, and all that you are to the world. You preserve what God has given you to do it to the very best. And we as a team, as a leader, as a kingdom, together will grab up together and walk this walk while it's day before night cometh. God bless you, day, Brother Donnie. Do take care. This is from the city of St. Louis. Do take care, and God forever bless. Amen.

Good morning. Praise the Lord, Donnie McClurkin. My name is Beatrice, calling from Lebanon, Tennessee. I want to give a shout out to my pastor and first lady, Pastor LaVann Thomas, Janine Thomas, at the Spoken Word Church. Praise the Lord. We just want to give God the glory. We are thankful for our pastor and first lady. You have a wonderful, blessed day.

I just want to say I am Denise Walton calling from Virginia Beach, Virginia. I don't really have a shout out. I just want to say thank you, Jesus, for blessing us on this day. And I want everyone to be thankful for another morning. Thank you, Donald McClurkin. You have a wonderful last week.

0: it's time for our word of the day. That's right. This inspirational word is taken from a sermon that I've preached. We've taken a clip of the sermon that I've preached, and it's surely going to bless your heart. It really is. So I want you to prepare your hearts for the word of the day.
1: This is an era where we're seeing weakness in the church. This is an era where so many different mutated doctrines have come in and convoluted the truth. This is a time where there are so many false teachings and teachers. Amen. This is a time where we're struggling worse than we ever have in history. This is the time where the opinion of the people precede or preempt the position of the pastor. This is a time where we are more in a, help me, Jesus. We are more in an Aaron spirit than a Moses spirit. Moses served the people but answered to God, while Aaron answered to the people and gave them another God. And we are in a time where truth has been muddied, where righteousness has been downplayed, where wickedness has been exalted and pedestaled. We're in a time of total chaos. Amen. And you're seeing so much that's gone astray and wrong. You've seen our very lives being challenged. We're seeing all of these things transpire, and we're becoming numb to it. We're becoming used to the crazy chaos. We're expecting situations to be chaotic. You know, we've gotten to a point where we've allowed it, we've accepted it, and we keep on going like nothing's happening. And we're weaker than we've ever been before. I don't hear anybody here. We're at a point now where prayer and fasting is something that we only do once a year. And it's not a part of our really regular mode of operation as Christians anymore. We're at a point where we're looking for something that's more sensational than substantive. Well, we've been numbed, and we just accept anything. People can preach anything to us, and if it's sensational enough, we become sucked into the vortex. We see magic in the church more than ministry. I don't hear anybody, and I'm not afraid to say this. We see magic in the church more than ministry. I'm prophet this, I'm prophetess that. Let me tell you where you live. I see 7765 Smith Street. I don't need you to tell me where I live.

0: My name is Bishop Alonzo Thomas. I want to give a shout out to my wife, Evelyn Thomas, and also our church, Master Line Youth Ministry. We're in South Salem, Ohio. Pastor, I want to thank you for getting on here every morning, being consistent, giving some wise counseling, not only wise counseling, but being a good motivator. Thank you for the kingdom and all you for God. God bless you.
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1: Here's your personal note from Donnie McClurkin.
2: Hi, this is Donnie McClurkin, and I've got a personal note that I'd like to drop in your spirit. I want to remind you of the magnificence of our God. Our God is not just a God, one of many. No, He is uniquely and gloriously the one and only God. There's none like Him anywhere, never will be. He is the true and living, wonderfully benevolent King of all, and we thank God for being on our side. He's the God that keeps us in His hand. He walks with us through all of the vicissitudes of life. He helps us in areas where we struggle. He blesses us and gives us what we need. Yes, our God is great, and He is greatly to be praised. So I want you to remember the grandeur of God, the majesty of God, the sovereignty of God, the wonder of God, because He's on your side. You can declare, He is your God. He is my God. This great God is our God.

0: Now, I've got to go, but I thank you for joining us today. Thank you for riding with us. You ride or die. But I praise God for you, and I want you to know that I love you. And I really am praying with you, not just for you, praying with you. So until the next edition of the new Donnie McClurkin Show, walk in the favor of God.
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The Bishop Hezekiah Walker Sold Out is the way we're kicking off a wonderful winning Wednesday Youth and Young Adults Day. Happy Hump Day, family. Oh, this is the way we're starting the party. Your early morning praise party with me, your girl, Sherry Mackey, and you, our amazing Hallelujah listeners on the station, giving you a chance to win $1,000.

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0: God bless you. 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So make sure you gather the children around the radio. Right now it's the Commodores.

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First Lady Karen Clark Sheard, we acknowledge you. You're inside the party, your early morning praise party with me, your girl, Sherry Mackey, on a wonderful winning Wednesday, Youth and Young Adults Day. And hey, listen, I love, y'all know I love when I hear from you on the Talkback feature on the iHeartRadio app.

0: good hip in Jesus' name is Mac. I love you on the radio station. I love you as I never saw you in person, but God is good. You are delivering His will and His way.
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2: 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I really do. Hey, we're testing your biblical knowledge with the Bible challenge question of the day coming up.

If Rance Allen was here, he'd say, I need you to work it out. Work it out. Just wait.

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0: 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Kirk Franklin's Brighter Day on the Party, your early morning praise party, with me, your girl, Sherry Mackey, on your radio and online and everywhere on the free iHeartRadio app. That's where you tap the app to let me hear from you. 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
1: Sherry, thank you for that prayer this morning. That person you talk about was me. 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So I praise and thank God for you, that God knows and He understands. 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
0: To God be the glory. 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
1: It's your early morning praise party. I am Sherry Mackey. It is time right now for today's word. You were never meant to fly alone. You were never meant to fly alone. Hebrews 10:25 says, and let us not neglect our meeting together as some people do, but encourage one another, especially now that the day of his return is drawing near. You know, there's something special, something powerful about watching birds fly together. They move in formation, each one benefiting from the strength, the momentum of the others. They don't fight the wind alone. They work together, support one another, and move toward the same destination. Y'all, that's a lesson for all of us. It's easy to convince ourselves that we can do life alone. We may think I'm strong enough. I got this. I don't need anybody else. And sometimes after being hurt or disappointed by people, we may decide it's safer to keep our distance and never let anyone get close. But the truth is, you were never created to fly alone. You may be able to survive by yourself, but you will not reach your highest potential by yourself. God has intentionally placed people in your life who are meant to strengthen you, encourage you, challenge you, pray for you, and help you become everything he created you to be. Throughout scripture, we are repeatedly reminded to do things for one another. Love one another, encourage one another, pray for one another, serve one another, forgive one another, and comfort one another. Why? Because God understands the power of connection. There will be days when your faith is strong and someone else needs your encouragement. And there will be days when you are the one who feels weak, discouraged, and ready to give up. And someone else's faith will help to carry you. See, that's why you need the right people around you. Don't isolate yourself and convince yourself that you don't need anyone. You may be strong enough for what you have in mind, but God has something bigger in mind. He may be taking you somewhere you can't reach by yourself. So ask yourself today, who's flying with me? Do you have people who pray with you? People who celebrate your victories without jealousy? People who tell you the truth in love? People who encourage you when you're tired and remind you of who you are when you seem to forget? If you do, thank God for them and be that kind of person for somebody else. There is power in connectivity. When we come together in faith, we become stronger. When we worship together, our praise becomes a weapon. When we encourage one another, hope is restored. When we pray for each other, burdens become lighter. You're not meant to fly solo. God has surrounded you with people who can help you soar, and he has placed something inside of you that someone else needs. So stay connected, stay encouraged, and stay in community, because sometimes the greatest blessing isn't just where God has taken you, it's who he chooses to take you there with. Come on, Jesus. Father, thank you for reminding us that we were never created to do life alone. Thank you for the people you've placed in our lives who encourage us, strengthen us, pray for us, and help us to grow. Help us to recognize and appreciate the godly relationships you've given us. Heal the places in us that have caused us to isolate or pull away from others. Give us the wisdom to surround ourselves with people who will inspire us, challenge us, and help us become all you created us to be. And Father, help us to be that kind of person for others. Let our words bring encouragement, our presence bring strength, and our faith help somebody else keep going. God, we declare that we will not fall alone. We will stay connected to the right people and move forward together in faith, purpose, and love in Jesus' name. Now, that's your word for today. Take it, apply it to your everyday life, and you continue to be encouraged and inspired. It's your early morning praise party. I am Sherry Mackey. Good morning.
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1: It's your early morning praise party. I am Sherry Mackey. It's time for the Word of God, y'all. It is time for the Bible experience. And for those of you that like to read along with us, go ahead and open your Bible or your Bible apps to Galatians chapter 3. Today we're picking up in verse 15. Galatians chapter 3. Today we pick up in verse 15. The law and the promise.
2: Brothers and sisters, let me take an example from everyday life. Just as no one can set aside or add to a human covenant that has been duly established, so it is in this case. The promises were spoken to Abraham and to his seed. Scripture does not say, and to seeds, meaning many people, but, and to your seed, meaning one person, who is Christ. What I mean is this. The law, introduced 430 years later, does not set aside the covenant previously established by God and thus do away with the promise. For if the inheritance depends on the law, then it no longer depends on the promise. But God, in His grace, gave it to Abraham through a promise. What then was the purpose of the law? It was added because of transgressions until the seed to whom the promise referred had come. The law was given through angels and entrusted to a mediator. A mediator, however, implies more than one party, but God is one.
1: All right, family, we're going to pick up right there in the Word of God, in the Bible experience on the party. Your early morning praise party with me, your girl, Sherry Mackey. Good morning.
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4: Ice Cube's Big 3 season is heating up. 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The two best teams go head-to-head as Coach Nancy Lieberman and Greg Monroe's Dallas Power take on the one-seed Chicago Triplets, led by Coach Dr. J and Captain Montrezl Harrell. Then Coach Gary Payton and the Boston Ball Hogs battle Nasir Core and the Detroit Amps in a must-win game for Boston. 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

0: Jackson's Inspiration Station, 95.5 Hallelujah FM. It's your early morning praise party. I am Sherry Mackey, and it's time for topics that are hot. The first two deaths have been reported in this cyclosporiasis outbreak in Michigan. The state's health department announced it. Yeah, cyclosporiasis is an illness caused by a tiny parasite that spreads through contaminated food and can cause severe stomach problems and dehydration. Both people who died had significant underlying health conditions that may have been made worsened by the illness and dehydration. The death comes as cases in Michigan have climbed past 11,000, reaching a total of 11,234, including 193 people who had to be hospitalized. The Center for Disease Control and Prevention said it is aware of the two deaths in Michigan and plans to update its website to include confirmed cases, hospitalizations, and deaths tied to the outbreak. Y'all be careful. Y'all be careful. Be mindful and pray. We got to pray. Also making news, a fundraiser has raised over $100,000 to support friends of Nolan Wells, who disappeared on July 4th. The fundraiser aims to help the teens who have faced ostracism and legal challenges following Wells' disappearance. Dr. Benjamin Hudson established the fundraiser to defend the friends against wrongful death actions and to sue the slander, slander. And libel spread of various individuals. The Hudson family has received death threats since Wells' body was discovered. And Nolan's mother, Christine Wansley, has subpoenaed social media companies for information. Wansley continues to advocate for a fair and transparent investigation into her son's disappearance. There you have it. That's what's making news and an update. It's your early morning praise party. Y'all know y'all can always weigh in on the hot topics by tapping the little red microphone on the iHeartRadio app. It's your early morning praise party. I am Sherry Mackey.
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0: Jackson's Inspiration Station, 95.5 Hallelujah FM. All right, family, that's going to do it for your early morning praise party with me, your girl, Sherry Mackey. I've got to get ready to get out of the way. But before I get out of here, I want to just encourage you with a little Sherry-ism, a little wisdom I've learned along the way. I saw this, Tanya Maria posted it. It said, an athlete won't judge you for working out. A millionaire won't judge you for starting a business. A musician won't judge you for trying to sing a song, unless, of course, it's Tim Mason. It's always people going nowhere that have something to say. Let me say that again. An athlete won't judge you for working out. A millionaire won't judge you for starting a business. A musician won't judge you for trying to sing a song. It's always the people going nowhere that have something to say. Stop being distracted by them. Stop being emotionally spent over what somebody has to say that ain't going nowhere. You keep moving and you stay focused and fulfill your purpose and destiny. I'm going to say it one more time. An athlete won't judge you for working out. A millionaire won't judge you for starting a business. A musician won't judge you unless it's Tim Mason. Throwing a little slaw and a little shade. A musician won't judge you for trying to sing a song unless it's Tim Mason. Anyway, it's always people going nowhere that have something to say. Don't be that person that ain't going nowhere, and don't be distracted by that person that ain't going nowhere. That's a little Sherry-ism, a little wisdom I've learned along the way, and I'm sharing that with you. I'll see y'all bright and early every weekday morning for a party on the radio. Your early morning praise party. It's me, your girl, Sherry Mackey.
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1: That's great news on this Wednesday morning that we do have the victory in Christ Jesus. Got your V signs up? Yeah, throw up the V signs. A beautifully blessed Wednesday to you and yours. I am Tracy Bethay. So glad to be in your company. Still to come this hour, music from Ty Tribbett. Got some Ted and Sherry, You've Been So Faithful on the way. Here's a classic from Douglas Miller, and My Soul Has Been Anchored in the Lord.

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The presence of the Lord is right where you are. Yes, and let it shine. I'm Tracy Bethay, glad to be in your company. We'll go to the Talkback feature to see how you're doing on this Wednesday. Here's

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1: It's music from Erica Campbell with Trust and Obey. I'm Tracy Bethea. So delighted to be in your company. Still to come this hour, Lisa Noel Smith and the Brown Singers are standing by. Got some CC Winans on the way. JJ Harrison, the legendary Wolf.

your life as a believer, when you're going to question if God is really on your side. And the reason why you're questioning it is because of the simple fact it seems like the devil is hitting you with everything that he can possibly throw at you. But you need to understand something, beloved. You need to remember that the only reason why you're in that position now is because God had ordered your steps. And the only reason why the devil is hitting you like he's hitting you is because he has literally peeked into your future. And he

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1: I know that I know that the Lord will make a way somehow. That's music from the Reverend Al Green. I'm Tracy Bethay, glad to be in your company. I am just in love with this song. It's Jason Nelson and Made

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It's Kathy Taylor and Dole. How precious is the name of Jesus. I'm Tracy Bethay. Happy to be with you on this Wednesday. Still to come, Tamala Mann is Fred Hammond, and let the praise begin.

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0: Jackson's Inspiration Station, 95.5 Hallelujah FM. Now, you know, we all have one, and that is a gift designed by God. And I just want you to know today that your gift looks good on you. I like that from Donald Lawrence. Speaking of Donald Lawrence, yes, y'all, he is recording this year. I'll keep you posted with all the details. Here's God's property, and my life is in your hands.
1: No matter what you're going through, I know that you can stand, for your life is in.

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95.5 Hallelujah FM. Ah, that's Daryl Pettison, Strength and Praise with Yes, Lord. I'm Tracy Bethay. Happy Wednesday to you and yours. Well, still to come, we've got your birthdays. Here's Anthony Brown in group therapy with his new song, Always Be Good.

95.5 Hallelujah FM. That's a great collaboration with the John P. Key, Fred Hammond, and They That Await. I'm Tracy Bethay. Happy Wednesday to you and yours. P.J. Morton's Mercy is on the way. Here's a classic from Reverend Milton Bronson. I tried him and I know him.

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0: 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It's Tasha Page Lockhart and Different. I'm Tracy Bethay. Glad to be in your company. Here's Lashae Knox and Ernest Pugh with Right There.
1: 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Ladies and gentlemen,

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Kim Harper Johnson with you, keeping your company on this wonderful Wednesday, August 5th. And today is a special day, all day long on the national calendar. And I'll tell you what it is later this hour. Don't you miss it. Here's the Prince of Gospel, John P. Key. 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

0: Jesus is a great king all over this earth. 95.5 Hallelujah FM. Jax's Inspiration Station. I'm Kim Harper Johnson with you on a wonderful Wednesday. Thanks so much for listening in. Yeah, we got more for you. Rodney Bryant's on the way. He's a keeper. Donald Lawrence, encourage yourself. Listen, the winning is real. In the $1,000 blessing, just ask Miss Pauline.
1: My God is able. Thank you so much. My pastor told me today, told us today on Monday Motivation. First, I'm going to pay my tithe to the church, and I'm going to pay some doctor bills. Hi, I'm Pauline from Jackson, Mississippi. I won $1,000 from 95.5 Hallelujah FM.
0: Amen. 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

just like the mountains are all around Jerusalem, so the Lord is all around his people. Today and forevermore, God is a keeper. 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The winning is real. Yes, ask Miss Pauline. 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It's your turn to win in the $1,000 blessing. 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

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Yes. He loves us and we love him. 95.5 Hallelujah FM, Jackson's Inspiration Station. Well, today, wonderful Wednesday, August 5th, all day long. It's been a special day on the national calendar, and I'll tell you what it is. Yes, it will, straight ahead. Right now, with a church medley, here is the Prince of Gospel, John P. Key, 95.5.

0: with me. 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Got Reed's Temple Choir. We are blessed. Travis Green made a way. Well, today, August 5th, it's a special day on the national calendar. It's hashtag National Oyster Day. Yeah, for real. On today, you know, oysters, you know, they're enjoyed as seafood, you know, in the U.S. and many parts of the world, you know. 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Let everybody know that it's hashtag National Oyster Day. 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
1: 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That's

Old things have passed away. Behold, all things have become new. Oh, what a wonderful change. 95.5 Hallelujah FM. We are Jackson's Inspiration Station, and we thank you for making us number one for inspiration. To God be the glory. And listen, got some spiritual food for your soul. Are you hungry? You know, man will not live by bread alone, but with every word that proceed out of the mouth of God. Spiritual food for your soul is later this hour, a little Bible study. So get your Bibles ready. Here's the sounds of blackness. Hold on. Change is coming.

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Oh, magnify the Lord with me. Let us exalt his name together. Oh, God be praised. 95.5 Hallelujah FM, Jackson's Inspiration Station. 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Just ask Miss Pauline. She won $1,000. 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

Bless the Lord, O my soul, and all that is within me. Bless his holy name. 95.5 Hallelujah FM. I'm Kim Harper Johnson with you on this wonderful Wednesday. And if you're hungry, well, I got some spiritual food for your soul. Yeah, man will not live by bread alone, but with every word that proceed out of the mouth of God. Get your Bibles, little Bible study straight ahead. Here's Jason Nelson, Made New, 95.5.

0: Therefore, if anyone be in Christ, he is a brand new creation. 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Karen Clark Shears on the way. We acknowledge you. Reverend Clay Evans, I've got a testimony. Right now, though, a little Bible study. Time for some spiritual food for your soul. You got that Bible? Wonderful. If not, go get it. God's Word is a lamp unto our feet. It's a light unto our path. And listen, the flower fades, the grass withers, but the word of our God shall stand forever. Read Isaiah chapter 41, verse 10. Isaiah chapter 41, verse 10. God's word will not return void. It won't return empty. His word will fill. It will heal. And God's word will reveal. Get your Bible. Read. Meditate. Study for yourself what is written. It's spiritual food for your soul. 95.5 Hallelujah FM, Jackson's Inspiration Station.
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I'm Kim Harper Johnson. Wonderful Wednesday to you, you, and you. Thanks so much for listening, and we appreciate you. Yes, we do. And listen, if today is your birthday, August 5th, I've got a great gift from me to you. Yeah, it's later this hour. Don't you miss it.

0: 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Nothing but the best for you, straight ahead. 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Well, we got some laugh therapy for you. 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TK Kirkland will be there. Tony Roberts, Mark Curry from Hanging with Mr. Cooper. It is going to be a dynamic time, and you want to make sure you get your tickets for a little laugh therapy. The Comedy Experience, Saturday, August 15th. All right, 95.5 Hallelujah FM.
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1: 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I'm telling you what I know. God's got it.
0: 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Whatever we need, yeah, God's got it. You better know it. 95.5 Hallelujah FM, Jackson's Inspiration Station. Thanks for listening in. Got the keyword for the hour for your chance to win in the $1,000 blessing. 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N-E-W, new. 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

God will make a roadway. Yes. In the wilderness, water in the desert, he will make a way somehow just for you. Who wouldn't serve a God like this? 95.5 Hallelujah FM, Jackson's Inspiration Station. I'm Kim Harford Johnson. That's me. Thanks for listening in at home, at work. 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It's on the way. Keep it here, 95.5.

0: draw near to God, He will draw near to you. Amen. 95.5 Hallelujah FM, Jackson's Inspiration Station. Kim Harper, Johnson with you. Yeah, it's me. Got the Kurt Carr Singers on the way in the sanctuary. Let's see, BB and CC Winans close to you. It's August 5th. Happy birthday to Raymond Bradford Jr. celebrating on today. Kenny Brewer celebrating his 67th chapter. Look at God. Sherry McClellan Doyle is celebrating on today. And if today is your birthday too, you know, let me help you celebrate. Happy birthday. Happy birthday. Happy birthday to you. It's a gift from me to you. Yes, it's from my heart. You're welcome. Listen, husbands and wives that are celebrating an anniversary on today, what a blessing. Maybe you're celebrating a promotion. God bless you. Celebrating that it's Wednesday. This is the day that the Lord has made. Rejoice and be glad in it. 95.5 Hallelujah FM.
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Thanks for listening in on this wonderful Wednesday. If you're out and about, you're driving, we're praying for traveling grace and mercy. Be careful out there and be kind to one another. 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

0: to the hills. That's where our help comes from. 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He has made a way for you. Believe that. 95.5 Hallelujah FM. Kim Harper Johnson with you on your inspiration station. Got Karen Clark Sheard, Baum and Gilead. Ted and Sherry, you've been so faithful. Well, I pose this question. You know, what's the one gospel song that instantly shifts your heart back to Jesus? Now, this was a post and question that went viral on social media pages. And we had several responses. Diedrich Haddon's Well Done, Jacqueline's Cars, Greater is Coming. What is your song? Tell us.
1: 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In Jesus' name, amen. 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

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Loving this one by Daryl Coley, keeping you uplifted and inspired on this wonderful Wednesday. I need your spirit.

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Hallelujah. 95.5. Jackson's Inspiration Station. Thanks so much for listening in, and be sure to tune in tomorrow morning. Yes, Thursday morning at 7:15 a.m. Sherry Mackey of your early morning praise party will go to God in prayer. Join us, won't you? 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

0: keep pressing to the mark of the high calling in Christ Jesus. And don't you dare give up. Keep on pressing. And let's encourage one another to keep pressing. Amen. 95.5 Hallelujah FM, Jackson's Inspiration Station. Victor Sosa. Yeah, Victor's up next with more gospel hits and inspiration, keeping you company until midnight on tonight. Kim Harper Johnson with you. Yes, it's been a pure blessing, a pleasure, and it's always a ball to be with you, reminding you that we serve a promise keeper. Now, according to God's word, all of his promises are yea and amen. Yes, and so be it. Here is a promise. We know that God causes all things to work together for good to those that love God, to those that are called according to his purpose. No matter what you're facing, good or bad, it is all good. In the end, we win. Yeah, it's God's promise. Yay and amen. 95.5 Hallelujah FM, Jackson's Inspiration Station.
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2: 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Bishop Brown wrote